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2: 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You like to

0: United Cement. 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The strength of the future. 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

0: When I'm in Suriname, I listen to Baganatoi with Limbo. 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

0: 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We good. No, he talking about you.
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1: Isop song? 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
0: Mi popchi. I said here.
1: Mi teji not champ concha. A Western Union this nap euro, then abdala. Mi chis mi mambi ji euro that they want conjim SRD.
0: Then a euro.
1: Ana Hollands in never stang. Then a hobby. 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They don't give. Junga jiang tifu.
0: Okay, dan mo chari ga on trawon.
1: Nee, it's foot na chal. Mi wan gonna carry transfer Western Union and the Johan Adolf Pengelstraat. 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
0: Maar dan hoe dan? 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
1: Nog deka dif ko aksima sandati. 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
0: Zo mooi pa.

This na you egi SWM info. 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Ipaye alamun SWM. 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
1: 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Girl them said them don't wait. 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